Vino Bandit. Yeah, me and K-Motion's working, that's a Chico anthem. Yeah, me and one hits on hits, me and K both have them. Yeah, Young Son's wider the post, I think Timo banged them. Oh my days, that is a slapper.

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1: Remember that night at the Hippodrome? Never knew that look when you look at me. Nervous as hell, so I didn't win a lot. You're the salt, I'm the lemon on the top. Heart quickened, south of the river. Mouth full of Vinny, sitting cans full of liquor. Street light flickers, feel it in my blood. Any which way I turn out, the lights burn dimmer and I...

Turn out the lights, burn dimmer, and the lights burn dimmer, and the lights burn dimmer, and the lights burn dimmer, and the lights burn dimmer, and the lights burn dimmer, and the lights burn dimmer, and the lights burn dimmer, and the lights burn dimmer, and the lights burn dimmer, and the lights burn dimmer, and the lights burn dimmer, and the lights burn dimmer, and the lights burn dimmer, and the lights burn dimmer, and the lights burn dimmer, and the lights burn dimmer, and the lights burn dimmer, and the lights burn dimmer, and the lights burn dimmer, and the lights burn dimmer, and the lights burn dimmer, and the lights burn dimmer, and the lights burn dimmer, and the lights burn dimmer, and the lights burn dimmer, and the lights burn dimmer, and the lights burn dimmer, and the lights burn dimmer, and the lights burn dimmer, and the lights burn dimmer, and the lights burn dimmer, and the lights burn dimmer, and the lights burn dimmer,

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navigating my way through eyes that I do not recognize, no. 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
2: Hello and welcome to another episode of Showtime with me, John, and Adley. We are, as usual, late on air. Adley, why are we late? What on earth were you doing in the build-up to this?
3: Well, I saw a lost dog that had three paws, and I had to pause. Hold the applause, guys.
2: Let's strike one.
3: I had to stop to make sure that it did in fact have an owner, and I never got to the end of it. I don't know. He was just hanging around in the bushes, and I felt a little bit awkward about going to pick him up if his owner wasn't close by.
2: That's a heartbreaking story.
3: Yeah, it was so cute. He was such a little, tiny little thing, and he was just walking around in the bushes, but he wasn't even walking because he was missing a
2: paw. He was hobbling.
3: So he was, like, hobbling around in the bushes, but he had a collar on, so he wasn't, like, a wild dog or anything.
2: Okay.
3: He looked very well-maintained. He just looked like he went on a walk and somehow got off-leash.
2: Sure.
3: Which I don't understand how you can lose your three-legged dog.
2: No, you know. Did he look concerned, though?
3: He looked like a great time. I tried to... him and he was right over his head. So I was like, you know what, if you don't want my help, you won't get it.
2: Well, you know, we can only hope that the dog's having a good day.
3: Yeah, agreed.
2: That story did make my heart melt, though.
3: That's a great segue.
2: Which is the name of our first track. Welcome. Mm-hmm. 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Enjoy.

0: And that was Shy by The Amazing Groove Melt. What do you think?
1: The Amusing Groove Melt?
0: No, The Amazing Groove.
1: Ah, I see.
0: Also,
1: I thought you were being condescending.
0: Amusing. Is it condescending?
1: Amusing, I mean, is definitely condescending.
0: But for an artist, isn't the idea globally to amuse you?
1: Mm.
0: Entertain? Oh, is that? I don't know.
1: We'll put a pin in that one. We'll see. We'll come back to it.
0: John is trying to censor me. It started with him not letting me play High School Musical. And now he's like, actually, I don't want to fall down that rabbit hole.
1: I just feel like High School Musical is the kind of thing you have to be in a very specific mood for. You know
0: I'm
1: what I'm saying?
0: I'm always in that mood. It's summertime, John.
1: I don't know. Is it summertime?
0: Get out of the crowd.
1: Is it? I mean,
0: it is. It's only September 1st.
1: I feel like this is a really poignant metaphor for what's going on here. The summer is definitively over, Adley.
0: It's always summer.
1: Are you what are you trying to regain by listening to Fabulous?
0: I'm trying to remind myself that I am in fact fabulous.
1: Is there a deeper resonance here, Adley? Am I to understand that a day is going to come very soon when you'll no longer be
0: fabulous?
1: Gracing these airwaves?
0: No.
1: Is the end going to be coming near soon or not?
0: This is such a leap. I don't even know where. Did we go from High School Musical
1: because
0: to
1: nostalgia?
0: Me
1: you're clearly trying to regain the past.
0: That's true. No, I just think it's a fabulous song.
1: Mm.
0: It's really not that deep. I'm not that deep of a person.
1: I don't know. Mm. Why have we been listening to so much noughties music recently, Adley?
0: Because we have no more subjects for this radio. We've been doing this for a year. We're out of ideas, you guys. So this is why we keep circling back to this.
1: Send us some ideas. But, you know, it is pretty fail-safe. It was a beautiful era for music.
0: That's true. I'm also thinking this is my way of censoring John so that he's not only playing South African music.
1: True.
0: But I'm noticing that he has a gift. There are some South African songs on there anyways.
1: Yeah, but we'll get to them later. For now,
0: you just can't bridle this horse.
1: Great track by Kygo, featuring a little-known artist called Whitney Houston. Have you heard of her?
0: I've never heard of her.
1: No. But, you know, I think Kygo did some really good work bringing her in
0: from the dead,
1: you know, obscure depths of wherever.
0: The graves.
1: Here it is, High Love by Kygo featuring Whitney Houston.

0: We're back. You were going to look up whether or not Whitney Houston was dead. What was the conclusion?
1: Ooh, you're really putting me on the spot now.
0: I am.
1: Adley, I'm not sure.
0: Can we take a... Oh, no, I was going to say take a guess, but that's rude. Please, continue.
1: She does have that aura of an absolute legend. Mm-hmm. You know, she has this insane legacy.
0: Mm.
1: You know. And here's the question. Is that song improved by Kygo's intervention?
0: Oh yeah, absolutely.
1: What?
0: Anything is improved by Kygo's intervention. Is this even a question?
1: Potentially.
0: Yes. No, it's not potentially.
1: I mean, again, we'll put a pin in it. Do you remember where you were when you first heard a Kygo song?
0: Oh, that's where I thought that you were going to go. Mm. Where was I? I was probably in... I mean, Kygo for me marked such a specific era of my life.
1: Mm.
0: And it was like during the ages of, I think, 14 to 16, me and my best friends, we were all starting to get cars. It was really, really fun. Well, I wasn't, but they were all starting to get cars. And we would do these like drive-throughs. Mm. There's a word that they always use. It'll come back to me.
1: Drive-throughs?
0: No, but drive-through sounds like you're like going into a neighborhood and like,
1: yeah, go crazy. You know, like a drive-by. I don't know.
0: Yeah, exactly. No, what's it called? Oh, there's like a term that they've coined that like my friend group basically just made up. It just means they come, they would pick me up in their car, yeah, and we would just drive for half an hour.
1: Get in, loser, we're going shopping.
0: No, literally.
1: Come on.
0: And just blast Kygo, man, and just yell and scream at the top of our lungs. And now I'm realizing, I mean, this is definitely not environmentally conscious, and especially in this economy,
1: no,
0: your gas costs.
1: But it was a different time.
0: But yeah.
1: 2015.
0: If
1: you're just tuning in and you're wondering why Kygo is blessing your speakers, it's because Adley and I are on a major nostalgia trip, and we have been for the last 3 weeks.
0: Yeah, we have. Should I give some context as to why we're in a nostalgia trip?
1: Give it to us.
0: So, John's in a nostalgia trip because he's super old.
1: Mm.
0: He recently just got out of hip surgery because, you know, after you turn 90, your hip kind of just turns into dust. So unfortunately, this is what he's going through. So he's a bit nostalgic for the times when he was able to walk without a cane.
1: So true. So true.
0: And I'm nostalgic just because I recently watched Practical Magic and it's really taking me back.
1: That was a very wistful sigh. You're in a very wistful mood, Adley. What are you going to play for us? Where are you going to take us with the next song?
0: Oh, but before we go to that.
1: Go on.
0: Can you tell me
1: one more thing?
0: When you first listened to a Kygo song?
1: Man, I can't tell you exactly when. Again, I feel like Kygo was that kind of generational artist that was playing in the background. But Kygo was one of those people that I discovered later in life.
0: Oh.
1: And I discovered how ingrained his music was in my past, even though I hadn't consciously processed it. So there was a period, maybe 2 or 3 years ago, where that particular song and the Kygo remix of Sexual Healing.
0: Oh, I was literally going to ask you.
1: Those two songs, absolutely on repeat for just 2 weeks. It was bliss. You know, there's nothing more freeing than blasting a Kygo song, open road, like you were saying, you know.
0: When you're going through McDonald's drive-thru. Or drive by, it depends what you're
1: drive
0: into.
1: By, drive through, Kygo suits all occasions.
0: Yeah, great. Oh, that's beautiful. I'm sorry you made it so far past, like so far late in life. You really slept on Kygo
1: for a long time. He's always there for you, Kygo. Mm,
0: that's true. Yeah. Does he still produce music?
1: Surely. He surely does.
0: I don't even know. All right.
1: Where are you taking us next?
0: All right, let's do this one.
1: Oh, go on.
0: All right.
1: What's this one, Adley?
0: So this one is Before He Cheats by The Woman, The Myth. I almost kind of want to cancel. No, you know, this isn't cancel culture. By Carrie Underwood. Yes, because the song is just so good.
1: It is a banger.
0: Yeah.
1: No arguments there.
0: So this is Before He Cheats by Carrie Underwood. I hope you guys enjoy.

0: That was Carrie Underwood teaching all men in the universe a lesson about cheating. You heard that too, right? Or am I tripping?
1: I think I heard that too. What, the pure beauty of that song?
0: Oh, no, I was talking about the little going on in my headphones.
1: Man, I've missed Carrie Underwood. I can't remember the last time I listened to a Carrie Underwood song.
0: So what I find is interesting is I played this song and you said, oh, I don't know that song.
1: Mm.
0: And I thought that was the only song. I thought that she was a one-hit wonder.
1: I can't think of any other
0: Carrie Underwood songs.
1: Carrie Underwood songs, but of course I've heard her name, and I've got no doubt that I've heard many of her songs.
0: I mean, I know why you've heard her name.
1: Because, I mean, she's an icon. Adley's making a face across the studio.
0: I'm trying really hard not to be political.
1: And you mustn't be.
0: But absolutely I want to be.
1: No, you know, some would call the temptation to be political, but the reality that you can't be. One of the hardest things about doing radio, which occasions our next song, which is called Hard Times by Paramore. We're going through hard times, Adley. I wonder if you've heard this song. Have you?
0: No, I haven't.
1: Oh, you're in for a treat. Oh, this is 97.2, and this is Paramore with Hard Times.

0: Here we are, welcome back. 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Dwight Schrute in The Office once said that nostalgia is truly one of the great human weaknesses, second only to
1: the neck.
0: Okay, that song, and I just think Paramore in general has such a special place in my heart. I'm so nostalgic about it. But what's weird is that I didn't listen to Paramore as a child. I actually only really got into them sort of just before COVID. And that got me wondering, Adley, do you think that COVID is now long ago enough that we can be nostalgic about it?
1: Oh, absolutely. I think so. I think COVID is kind of like a weird place in all of our hearts, because I think even after COVID had just ended, I was already starting to feel nostalgic. Like, I think it took up so much space in our lives. It's like the first year of undergrad, right? You're nostalgic by high school. It's not like a time thing. It's more like, such a big part of your life.
0: Yeah.
1: So you don't need to wait 10 years to feel nostalgic, I think.
0: I see. It was so distinct. But you know what's weird about COVID for me is that I can't remember. Obviously, everyone remembers where they were when it started. But the end of COVID, it was so obscure. I don't remember when that happened. It sort of just fizzled out.
1: Yeah, because it wasn't like an explicit. Well, it depends.
0: Yeah.
1: So in the US, I spent my first lockdown in America. And it was a very gradual fizzling out. I don't think that there was an explicit, because there wasn't explicit lockdowns. It wasn't like
0: off.
1: Whereas in France, it was very much like, by law, everything closes.
0: America was very lax on all the COVID restrictions, weren't they? I mean,
1: definitely more than European countries, for sure.
0: Yeah.
1: Whereas in France, it was like, I remember we'd look at the news and we're like, oh my God, whatever, the 14th, you know, next week is the official rouverture des bars, like reopening of the bars,
0: the pubs or whatever.
1: But in the US, it wasn't like that. And so it really depends, I think.
0: Depends where you were. I mean, for us in South Africa, the restrictions were quite heavy. And I remember we used to have, what was it, an hour at the end of every day where we were allowed to go out and exercise. Remember that? But I think what makes it nostalgic is, I don't know. I don't like to admit it to myself, but there was something so wonderful about waking up and knowing that you weren't going to see anyone in person that day. you're going to stay at home the whole day. Maybe you have a Zoom meeting. If something goes really wrong, you can just sort of pretend there's technical difficulties and get yourself out of it, you know. There was something so refreshing about withdrawing from the world a little bit.
1: Yeah, I agree.
0: But it did get old pretty fast.
1: It did. It did, but then I think there was like a dip where it got old and you were counting down the days for it to end, and then you kind of got into a groove and a rhythm, and then it just became a new reality.
0: Yeah.
1: And at that point, it was quite fun.
0: The new normal.
1: Yeah. Exactly. You learn to cohabitate with your housemates or your parents or whoever you were staying with.
0: That's true.
1: It was like a forced family vacation.
0: That's right.
1: In a prison for everyone. And there's something quite delightful about that.
0: You know what used to really upset me during COVID was how celebrities would go online and be like, guys, this is so difficult, but we're all in the same boat. We're all going to get through this together. And they'd be recording a video from their like
1: mansion,
0: private mansion with a Troy Bolton style basketball court in the backyard, you know. Yeah. And it was, but anyway, one of the things I was doing during COVID was watching Euphoria. Did Euphoria come out during COVID? I don't remember.
1: I'm not sure. Around, I don't remember if it was before or after.
0: Anyway, I was watching it during COVID.
1: I can't place Euphoria in the timeline of my life.
0: Not.
1: It's really weird, yeah.
0: It's really interesting.
1: Mm.
0: But you've chosen our next Euphoria song.
1: So good.
0: So clearly you're in the mood to talk about Euphoria. Here it is. 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

0: Yeah.
1: Oh, you're waiting on me. Can you tell that I was like leaning back on my chair?
0: Crisis in the studio, guys.
1: Yeah,
0: crisis.
1: I was just hanging out. I wasn't ready. He's like, we're back on.
0: Go on, get involved.
1: That was Still Don't Know My Name.
0: What a song that is.
1: What a beautiful song. I said I think this is my favorite one, but I actually can't decide.
0: What, of Labyrinth songs or of the Euphoria soundtrack?
1: Of the Euphoria soundtrack.
0: Yeah.
1: Because they're all just such bangers. And then I went as far as to make a really loaded statement, and I said, I think he's one of the better artists of our generation.
0: Whoa. I would agree. I don't think that's controversial. I mean, you said he's one of the better.
1: Better, yeah,
0: which could mean anything. I mean,
1: that's true.
0: But he is. He's a really special talent. Did you watch the new season of Euphoria?
1: I haven't. It looks like there's too much going on. It's overwhelming.
0: Yeah, and without the, I suppose, softening feature of Labyrinth's music. Did you know that?
1: What?
0: His music wasn't in the new season at all.
1: What do you mean?
0: There was a controversy. I don't know all the details.
1: Is that how you're supposed to say the word?
0: How would you say it? Controversy. You know, it takes all different types of people to make a world, Adley. Let's just...
1: It takes some that are right, like me.

0: But embezzled, like, with a couple glittering swear words.
1: Exactly. Okay. Like, you know, screw euphoria. I'm moving on to bigger and better things.
0: Oh, wow.
1: Which posted great, that great on for Instagram. Him. He did. Yeah, he did.
0: Pretty wild.
1: Yeah.
0: And do we know why this happened?
1: We don't. I don't. Maybe if you look it up, you'll be able to find out.
0: I can and I will. But I know Euphoria had a lot of backlash.
1: Yeah.
0: Because of how sexual it was and for the artists and stuff.
1: Mm.
0: But this was like way back in season one.
1: Yeah.
0: And season two was just as sexual, so clearly.
1: Yeah. I've heard that season three steps it up. If you've watched season three, hypothetical listeners, let us know if you thought that it was even more ramped up than those first two seasons.
0: Have you seen it?
1: I haven't.
0: You haven't?
1: I haven't. I've resisted.
0: Oh, we should watch it.
1: No, we should. But before that, we've reached the point in the show where I'm obliged to introduce you and our listeners to a classic South African track. This week, it's a little song called Burn Out by a generational artist.
0: Generational.
1: Sipho Hotsticks Mabuse. And Sipho means gift, which is incredibly appropriate.
0: And because, Hotsticks.
1: Hotsticks is just slang, man.
0: I like that.
1: Hotsticks. I think maybe there's a marimba metaphor in there somewhere. I don't know. I'm guessing on that front. But the point is, this song is a gift to all of us. It's called Burnout. Enjoy.

0: tell you.
1: Welcome back, everybody. That was Hot Sticks.
0: Hot Sticks. Sipo Hot Sticks Mabuse.
1: With a great song called Burnout.
0: Did you like it?
1: I really, really liked it.
0: You hadn't heard it before, hey?
1: I definitely had not. I think is one of the songs that made big moves in South Africa, but unfortunately didn't make it.
0: Didn't make it out, and wrongfully so.
1: I agree. I mean, maybe my parents would know it.
0: Mm.
1: Maybe not.
0: Mm. I don't think it's that old. It's got that retro feel, but I don't think it's that old. I might be wrong. I'm guessing not too much later than the noughties.
1: Stop picking
0: maybe the late
1: your
0: 90s. Oh no. Exposing me.
1: It's disgusting.
0: So who's this Dominic Fike guy?
1: I can't believe it. So I was like, I'm gonna play Dominic Fike.
0: Yeah.
1: Or we were talking about Euphoria and I said I think, but I might be wrong, Dominic Fike also has problems with Euphoria, and John
0: just
1: has
0: like
1: the audacity
0: Labyrinth.
1: To say
0: yeah.
1: Who's Dominic Fike?
0: Mm.
1: To which I responded, have you been living under a rock your whole life?
0: Come on.
1: And here we are. So we're going to play two songs. The first one is Mrs. This is a, what should I call it? Something of a palate cleanser.
0: Ooh.
1: You know, between a first and a second Michelin course, you get a little glass of like slightly tasteless white wine. This is exactly what it is. But
0: I love that.
1: It's very, very nice. It's basically he wedged it in the middle of his album.
0: Yeah, I see. Like
1: something
0: a bit of an interlude, you know.
1: Exactly.
0: Very nice.
1: And it segues into The Kiss of Venus, which is Paul McCartney's own original song that's been reinvented and revamped by Dominic Fike. And dare I say, it's significantly better than
0: the
1: original.
0: Wow. This coming from a person who's already made the very controversial claim that Kygo improved Whitney Houston's Higher Love.
1: It's not controversial.
0: There are people who would agree with you. But without further ado, Adley, introduce us to Dominic Fike.
1: This is Mrs. by Dominic Fike.

0: and that was Dominic Fike with his absolute banger, The Kiss of Venus, featuring Paul McCartney.
1: Has Paul McCartney ever done anything wrong in his whole career?
0: I was going to say Yellow Submarine, but no, I'll keep that to myself.
1: Ah, banger. Maybe there's something that we're missing. I can't think of anything that Paul McCartney has done wrong.
0: Maybe he just has the best PR team we've ever heard of.
1: I feel like the Beatles' music was good PR in general.
0: That's true.
1: It was just good music, man.
0: But do you think that back in the day, controversies didn't get out the same way? You think the tabloids were as ruthless as they are now?
1: I wonder.
0: Because I'm thinking now, there's not a single famous person that exists in the world that doesn't have, like, at least, I don't know, 5 pages worth of controversies, lawsuits, and claims. And all that
1: stuff. You and I have been talking about this recently. Is it that people who become famous are likely to be controversial, or that controversy is likely to find people who are famous? I mean, maybe it's a bit of both.
0: It might be a bit of both. I think it's a bit of both. Who knows?
1: Who knows? Some things we'll never know.
0: And potentially, option number 3 is to become famous. You need to be ruthless.
1: Oh, so true.
0: So there's also that.
1: And a little bit controversial.
0: Yeah, yeah. They're all kind of mixed together. I never want to be famous.
1: All PR is good PR. Well, I mean, what do you mean? You're the host of an award-winning CAMFM radio show.
0: That I am.
1: On that note, we need to tune out. We need to send everyone on their way. We've been talking about nostalgic stuff for the last couple of episodes, and I think this is surely one of the most nostalgic songs of all time. There's just something about it. Last words, Adley, before we send everyone on their way.
0: We'll see you guys next week. Have a good weekend.

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3: 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Nervous as hell, so I didn't win a lot. You're the salt, I'm the lemon on the top. Heart quicken, south of the river. 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
2: 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Hold up, man. 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
2: Remember that night at the Hippodrome? Never knew that look when you look at me. Nervous as hell, so I didn't win a lot. You're the salt, I'm the lemon on the top. Heart quickened, south of the river. Mouth full of Vinny, sitting cans full of liquor. Street light flickers, feel it in my blood. Any which way I turn out, the lights burn dimmer and I...

Turn out the lights, burn dimmer, and the lights burn dimmer, and the lights burn dimmer, and the lights burn dimmer.